0: body of water flowing across the bed.
1: Near a body of water spread across the hotel.

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Hey, what's going on, man? Yeah, she's at home. Yeah, she's at home.

Latinos and the Puerto Ricans. Victor seems happy. He doesn't even know himself. He's gotta look inside to know in his first life.

I am but a fool. Darling, I love you. Though you treat me cruel, you hurt me, and you make me cry. But if you leave me, I will surely die.